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Don Henley, 102.5 DDE. Mike Campbell and his band, The Dirty Knobs, will be in town July 18th for a show at Carnegie of Homestead Music Hall. Here he is with Tom Petty and the Heartbreakers, DDE.

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They'll play Jurgles on May 21st, Nazareth 102.5 DVE. I'm Val Porter. That's going to do it for me for the night, for the week. Have a great weekend. We have the Pittsburgh Marathon happening this weekend, so a lot of visitors in town again this weekend to see just how great Pittsburgh is. So have a great and safe weekend. I'll check in with you Monday night, 7 o'clock here on

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0: 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He also has a reloaded cut from the DVE morning show and sports news. 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
1: By the way, breaking that down, I'm going to be drafting kickball kids later. When you go to schoolyard, fat kid always gets picked last. You might have a booming kick that he can kick over the infield, but at the end of the day, he's probably going to get thrown out on his way to first base.
2: Defensive liability.
1: You talk about a guy who has no mobility, no lateral movement. Timmy Kittlecakes, that's what we call him. Inability to do anything except for the booming power blast, and we're not talking about kicking the ball at that situation.
2: I like the idea that Kuiper has to rank something.
1: I got to rank everything. I'm talking about everything in this room right now. Top 10 things in this room. Number 10, the speaker facing away from me. Kind of a speaker, not sure what it does, but it's talking to somebody, and it looks like it's only Randy. Number 9, the arm that holds... The arm that holds the microphone.
2: Felt like this is going to work. Yeah.
1: I'm going to force it. We've got 8 more of these things.
3: A lot of things.
4: Should have started at 3.
1: Should have started at 3-2-1 contact. Tremendous show. PBS. At the end of the day, I'm an electric company guy.
2: Oh, Mel Kiper kind of looks like a Muppet. He looks like he's a Jim Henson creation.
1: I say he's a cross between Sam the American Eagle from the Muppets and Count Chocula. Great thing about Count Chocula, he got a tremendous cereal, and at the end of the day, what do you end up with? Chocolate milk to chug. End up chugging Count Chocula chocolate milk. You can go Frankenberry or Booberry. 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Slight difference. It's just an L, and if you're reading it, it looks different, but sounds fairly similar. Like Willie and I were talking about on the way in, homophones, homonyms, tremendous in the English language. Sure. Gotta enjoy how you put together sentences. I love doing sentence diagramming, doing preposition, object with preposition is me. For everybody saying, hey, that's going to be for him and I, you're an idiot.
2: I always took him as more of a fruit brute guy.
1: Fruit Brute. I'm trying to think. Fruit Brute, very similar.
2: Did not last.
1: Is that a General Mills cereal?
2: Yeah, it was part of the Monster cereals. Fruit Brute.
1: Fruit Brute. Fruit and Yummy Mummy.
2: Yeah,
1: I mean, that was the Fruit Brute. Yummy Mummy.
2: Yeah, that was
1: a tremendous takeoff at the beginning of the Monster cereals. But at the end of the day, the only survivors Count Chocula and Frankenberry. Booberry every once in a while. But again, you talk about all the conflict going on there. Fruity Pebbles, Cocoa Pebbles.
2: You know, they never kept going with the monsters in horror movies and making them. And there's no Freddy Krueger crisp or anything like that.
3: Yeah, there's no Nutella Nosferatu.
2: Yeah, right.
3: Like that, you know?
1: I'll tell you what, Kruger Crisp, that's a tremendous cereal. That, you can scratch your mouth even more than Cap'n Crunch. Kruger Crisp stuck in the back of your throat. At the end of the day, I'm going to go Count Chocula.

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8: All right, a post on Threads is going viral after someone asked, what's something that you didn't learn the truth about until an embarrassing long time in life, like later in life? So I'm going to read a couple to you. One is, the little piggy who went to market wasn't going grocery shopping.
9: Oh, yeah. I did not realize that until not long ago when somebody brought it up. And I'm like, oh, my God. Yeah. No, I thought the pig was going shopping.
10: Wait a minute. What's happening?
9: It's going to get slaughtered.
10: Roast, but it goes to get roast beef?
8: That's true.
10: So that's a cow product.
9: Well, that one made a trade.
8: This little
9: he said, like, you take the cow, don't take me. Take the cow.
11: Yeah. Yes, he
8: bartered for his
9: life. Listen, all those like Mother Goose better. Things are all like allegories for the bubonic plague,
8: yeah,
9: and probably
8: really
9: the Moors invading Spain or something like that. Like, who cares? You know, we don't have any context into what's happening there. Best not to look into it.
8: Somebody wrote, I thought McGraw Hill textbooks were made by Tim McGraw and Faith Hill.
11: Well, no, that, I didn't think that.
9: Or I was going to say McGruff the crime dog, but that's completely different.
8: Somebody wrote, I thought Elton John was blind because of all the wild sunglasses.
11: I could see that. And plus, there's just a lot of blind piano players, you know?
9: Yeah.
8: That's a thing. That's a thing. It's all about, you know, heightened touch, I guess.
11: You know, you mentioned McGruff the crime dog. You know, the voice actor that played him was arrested on drug and weapons charges.
8: Oh,
11: and
8: really?
9: Yeah,
8: no,
9: he did like, is nothing voice. Sacred?
11: He did like 16 years in jail.
9: Yeah. Wow.
12: 60652.
13: Does anybody need a
9: That's
13: Glock?
9: The grams of coke I just sold you.
8: Someone wrote, when you're told not to operate heavy machinery, certain medications, they mean cars. I assumed they meant bulldozers.
14: That's pretty funny. Yeah, I guess that's true. I think the same thing.
9: There goes my wrecking ball license.
11: I think I thought that too.
9: Yeah, I did too.
11: I can't work the combine today.
14: The thresher has to stay in the barn today.
11: I'm on naproxen. Yeah.
8: Somebody wrote, I thought Mount Rushmore faces occurred naturally by coincidence.
11: Well, no, that's come on. Preposterous.
8: I mean, Jesus. Somebody wrote, I thought Jimmy Buffett and Warren Buffett were the same person, and he just got really rich off the margarita song.
11: Well, they're related.
9: They might be equally as rich also at this
8: point.
9: That's
8: true.
11: Yeah. Well, one's dead.
8: One is dead, yeah. But still very rich.
11: Very rich. Yeah, his estate is insanely wealthy.
8: Yeah. Somebody wrote, I'm afraid I still don't know what RSVP means.
11: Well, it's French.
8: It is French, but somebody wrote, I think it means respond soon. Very important. Important.
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1: My buddy, he was 22. He was managing a Pizza Hut by a girl's high school, and he'd started dating a girl who was a senior there, and he was driving a Trans Am at the time. He bought this used Trans Am and fixed it up, and there was only a four-year age gap, right? And she was 18, and he was 22, and he would pick her up from school in a Trans Am. And we were like, so dude, you can't do this, man. Like, oh, and he's like, it's only four. I'm not that much older. We're like, you're picking her up in a Trans Am, dude. You might as well have a white van and throw her in it and peel out.
2: You are the Anthony Kiedis of Erie.
1: Exactly. Her and her friends walk over to the Pizza Hut after school and like sit around the table, and he's like giving them free pizzas and stuff.
3: Get a free refill on that. God. God. Short of a big wheel down here.
4: Go ahead, help yourself. Well, you can fill it up yourself. No, you just push it on the thing.
3: Go right behind the little counter thing there.
4: You know how you fill up your Coke? Just push it in till you get as much as you want. Then you pull it out.
2: A lot of mouth sounds. Always.
4: Hi, my name is John.
1: Chewing gum.
4: How would you like pizza in a pan?
1: I still bust his balls about that. Like, remember when you used to pick up your girlfriend from high school when you were...
4: Shut up. 4 years younger come than on. Me.
3: They didn't make it? Hard to believe. They didn't make it?
1: They didn't, but I don't know. There's so many funny stories. Perhaps breadsticks.
5: And a juice box. Yeah.
1: Juice box. Get you home before your mom gets mad. There are so many funny stories about the two of them. They're like friendly to this day. I mean, their families are around each other. And they give them the old head nod. Hey, how you doing? You know. But I was at one of the first meetings after they broke up where it was unintentional. And we were at adjoining tables. It was one of the funniest, most awkward things in the world because we couldn't stop laughing at him. We're like, we know how awkward this is for you. And you shouldn't have done it in the first place. And he... It was her shower. She was getting married.
5: Oh.
1: So she got married when she was like 20, 21. And she's having a baby shower. We're like, that could have been you. You see, she got knocked up immediately.
3: Oh, wow.
1: And he was like, he was kind of butthurt about the whole thing. This is why you should never date anybody in high school.
5: No.
1: Pass. I'm dragging you into too personal of a story. But I mean... that nobody cares about. Point being,
3: I'm into it.
5: I want to know more.
3: Scenes from a corporate Italian restaurant.
1: And that was the funny part. We kept saying, you're risking your future.
2: You'll never make branch manager like this, Brad.
1: And he's like, I don't care if I get fired tomorrow. This is your future. This whole square house that makes pizza could be yours. All of these tablecloths. Why are you risking that for her?

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1: Expect the draft to have lots of security. Strict security and screening policies will be in place, and visitors can expect a voluminous law enforcement presence. All fans will go through airport-level screening for entry and must adhere to the prohibited items list, and that includes firearms, weapons, knives, and explosives, alcohol. This one's important. Animals, chairs, stools, or other seating devices. I think that's important because if you think you're going to like roll down to kind of like the, even that airport hangar looking setup and just be like, well, I'll bring a chair just in case I get tired. You're not.
2: No chair seems cruel.
1: Yeah, I mean,
3: you know what you got to do? You got to get one of those like toilet walkers and just walk into the game and just say it's an ADA thing and you can't make me get rid of this. And then you can have a squatty potty right
1: there.
3: All
1: right, there you go.
4: Toilet walkers?
3: Don't you, have you ever seen a walker?
5: I missed that on Game of Thrones. Which ones were they?
3: That has the toilet rim on it? Am I the only one?
1: I know what you mean.
3: Yeah.
4: Are you talking about the toilet thing that goes over a toilet for people who can't sit all the way down?
3: There's a walker that people have.
4: And it's a toilet?
3: And it also has a toilet rim so that they can just put the toilet, the walker over the toilet, sit on that thing.
4: Okay, so I know what you're talking about, and it's not a walker, though. It's like you just put it over the toilet. Well, you don't walk it around.
3: Well, then put some tennis balls on that sucker and just walk over the bridge with it. They're not going to say anything.
4: A toilet and a walker.
5: No, those are two separate things. I don't
3: think
5: I am.
3: Nobody walks.
5: I think it's the same thing.
3: Toilet. I'm going to look right now. Talk amongst yourselves.
1: Walk with my toilet.
3: Who wouldn't want to like walk with a toilet?
1: I want to remind everyone that I poop.
4: Jeff, when I got my hip replacement,
5: turns out Randy's right. Yeah.
6: We'll get there.
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0: 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Hello? 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Are we reaching? 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And it's a man answering.
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2: There was something that I saw a couple weeks ago. I wish I could have had it handy, where it was almost asking parents to start preparing their kids who are really adept at video games and saying like, hey, if your kid loves video games, we're going to teach them how to operate drones. And this is a new career for them. And now I'm like, oh, my God, my kid's going to be delivering pizzas, but via drone. This doesn't sound good. It kind of sounds like the South Park episode of like, Mom, the pot! Like she's just like never going to leave and just live in my basement forever using a joystick and droning pizzas to people's house.
3: Yeah, I'm going to clean my room. I got a bunch of orders. Just give me a second. I got to clear the queue here.
2: It's again, it's just dystopian enough. I would feel like I know this is a story that came up with things like Amazon packages. It's like, hey, you could order something on Amazon that same day. It's on your doorstep. Here comes a little robot. Just boop right on your doorstep.
3: Oh, no.
2: I don't like it.
3: Getting recruited, like, listen, we've seen someone in a full military dress uniform, even though they work for Little Caesars. They're like, we've seen your Fortnite scores. We want to hire you. You are elite. An 11-year-old like, okay, I guess so. Sure, this is my big moment.
2: All of the terrible screen names that little kids have. I want to stay FCC compliant. A bunch of things ran through my head. I'm gonna go.
3: Mutant Jackass 69. We're here for you.
2: You're the one we're looking
3: for. You've impressed us.
2: Yeah, you no longer have to do the pull-ups and the push-ups to prove that you are worthy. Just show me that you have a lot of acne and you can't move very fast.
3: Hey, your thumb dexterity, it's in the top 1%.
2: You've got that ashen skin that we're looking for that doesn't look like you've had a lot of human interaction or vitamin D in weeks. You're the one.
4: DVE.

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8: Can you believe that draft?
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8: 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Jesus criminy, can you believe they drafted Drew Aller?
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8: Fix his feet in that?
10: Yeah, fix his feet in that.
8: You know what they call Drew Aller with fixed feet? Will Hired.
9: Calm down, Lonnie. I can't have the cops in here. We just pulled the slot machines back out of the basement.
8: You seriously think Drew Aller's better than Will Hired? He's got the brain processing speed of a Labrador.
10: Yeah, Bradshaw's dumb as a bag of hammers. How'd that work out?
8: Yeah, well, Terry was gifted. He ain't no Terry.
10: Wait, who ain't no Terry? Howard or Aller?
8: Aller.
10: I'll tell you something about Hired.
8: No, Aller.
10: Aller's better than Hired. Kyra would have loved Aller.
8: Kyra would have loved Hired. Hired's better than Aller.
10: Get out. Hired ain't no Aller. He's got no arm power.
8: Hired would have beat out Aller in an hour.
10: Get out. How come he draft Aller?
8: Because McCarthy thinks he can turn a guy with worse footwork than Stephen Hawking into Fred Astaire.
10: Because Aller's better than Hired. That's how come.
8: Aller's better than Hired?
10: Yeah. Aller's better than Hired.
9: Look, neither one of them is Josh Allen.
10: Aller.
8: Hired.
10: Aller.
8: Hired.
10: Aller.
8: Hired.
10: Aller.
11: What the hell happened to them?
9: They're jaws locked up. Happens all the time. Gotta shake up a can of iron and spray them like dogs. Okay, you two through?
10: Yeah. I'm sorry, Kemp.
8: No. I'm sorry, Colt.
10: It's all good. It's dumb. Because in the end, we both want the same thing.
8: Aller.
10: Aller.
8: Aller.
10: Aller.
8: Aller.
9: Aller. Aller.
11: Aller. Aller. Aller. Aller. Aller. Aller. Aller. Aller. Aller. Aller. Aller.
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1: The FBI's vault includes a file. The FBI's vault includes
2: a file. If you say it quieter, it's okay. Be very, very quiet. I'm hunting wabbits.
1: The FBI's vault includes a file on Bigfoot from the 1970s.
2: There's a lot of people talking about Bigfoot. They said, what are you going to do? You're going to stop him? He's just 1 foot, and he hops around.
3: He doesn't have 1 foot.
2: He's got 1 foot.
3: No, I think it was actually.
2: I've seen the files. I'm like, who do you think released the files?
3: So he's got one normal foot.
2: They're on pen behind his desk. And she said, we're going to release him. And then she didn't release him. I said, we got to release him. There's so many people that are involved in this Bigfoot thing. It's, you don't want to know everything. We've got to redact. We've got to do a lot of redacting. So many people spending so much time with Bigfoot and his island. And
3: it's Bigfoot has an island?
2: Bigfoot Island.
3: Hold on a second.
2: It's like Love Island on the spectrum. It's Love Island on the spectrum. And it's got a Bigfoot.
3: On the Bigfoot spectrum? Is it the hairy spectrum?
2: The Bigfoot spectrum. Yeah, there's a lot. There's
3: feet spectrum.
2: There's the as bald as can be. There's the Terry Bradshaw. We start with the Terry Bradshaw and we go all the way to Cousin It. In the middle is the hedgehog somewhere. We're not talking about the animal. We're talking about Ron Jeremy. He's a bad guy. Turns out he's a bad guy. Who would think that in that industry you'd be a bad guy? But he is in Bigfoot. They said, are you gonna release the Bigfoot files? And they said, we have to release the Bigfoot files. People are looking. They said, we got to know more about Bigfoot. And then I said, we're going to release him.
3: But you weren't friends with him.
2: I was never friends with him.
3: No. I mean, there are pictures of you and Bigfoot.
2: There's a lot of pictures, but there's also a lot of Photoshop.
3: How do we know which is which?
2: Alan Iverson. We're talking about practice. Alan Iverson, he went from playing basketball to changing video.
4: That's not the same AI.
2: He's a tremendous businessman. A lot of people don't know that. So many people.
1: Well, the file mostly contains the correspondence between the Bigfoot Information Center and Exhibition, which is in Oregon, and then the FBI Scientific and Technical Services Division. This is from 1976 to 77. Hairs were found, and after much back and forth, the FBI tested it.
2: Yes. And what did they say?
1: They were from a deer.
2: A dear friend of mine. He was friends with Sasquatch.
4: I have to, you know, one of my all-time favorite things
5: we do. Where's your man with Scrap Pennsylvania? Willie Man with a Sasquatch. Folks, come on. Willie Man with a Sasquatch. And a big bird. And a guy who lived in a trash can. Folks, there was a monster always eating my cookies. So I stay in shape. You got a cookie monster. And a big blue guy who lifted weights. Harry.
4: Years ago, I sent Harry Monster.
2: We've got files in him as well.
4: No way. I sent an intern out to the Bigfoot convention in Gannett, PA one time with a bunch of questions. And these were legit people who believed in Bigfoot. And this was my favorite answer that came back.
6: What do you suppose is the gestation period of a Bigfoot?
7: What an excellent question.
6: Yeah.
7: Gestation period for a silverback gorilla is between 8 and 10 months. A human is 9 months. This is just a ballpark answer. I do not know for sure.
3: Don't know for sure.
7: I'm going to say between 8 and 10 months.
1: It's a ballpark.
8: I don't see what's so funny, you guys. That's just some science right there. That's just some good science.
5: Folks, it's about science. Trust the science. Come on, Bigfoot science. Come on. What are you doing here? You don't believe in Bigfoot. You don't believe in me.
3: Is that what happened to Corn Pop?
5: Folks, come on. Yeah. Corn Pop, favorite cereal.
2: Like I said, I'm a Kentucky guy.

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1: Let me, I have a challenge for you, Frank.
2: Yeah.
1: I saw this clip yesterday, and I've seen it before, but from a very kind of not well-known movie production of a play that Al Pacino did. Okay. But it's Al Pacino doing a British accent. So my question is to you, do you want to hear the clip of Al Pacino doing the British accent?
3: Oh, do I want to figure it out?
1: Well, that was a little Irish, I thought. Okay, wow. Hold on.
3: It got a little lyrical, didn't it?
1: Wow. Very Liam Neeson now. Yeah, I like it.
3: You don't know who you are, and I don't know what I want. I could have done those Taken films. Taken 4. Your money's taken. Hold on.
1: Listen to the gum.
3: Hold on. Just let it be, Randy. Theater of the mind. So let me think here.
1: That's some good ASMR right there.
3: Yeah, I'm trying to think exactly what is a British accent.
4: So was Al Pacino.
1: Yeah, I know.
3: And so I'm trying to get it right now. Cheerio, old mate.
1: That's not far away from how not good he is at it.
3: Oh, well, I was trying.
1: Here, listen to this.
5: I swear to God, Ray, I look back again. They lengthened to 14s. I thought, everyone has gone mad. I said, everyone has gone mad.
1: I mean,
3: I said, everyone has gone mad. Is this what I have said? Do you hear me? Because I'm speaking right now.
1: You're actually better at it than he was.
4: God.
1: Like, the clip goes on. He just...
3: Hold on a second. A spoonful of sugar. Go down. The medicine go down. How about this? Let's go fly a kite.
1: It's like Mary Poppins Brasco.
3: Yeah. Chim, chimney, chim, chim, chim, chim, chim, chim, chim, chim. Hello, Mary. Mary Poppins.
0: Their flames of brilliance are burning brightly. Or something's actually burning.
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0: 5DB with the fix. Also, some Van Halen back there to officially get an 80s Rock Saturday started this morning. What's up? I just thought of Chad Tyson. Hopefully, enjoying the weekend so far. Thanks for spending some of it with us. Fix actually going to be in for the Allegheny County Summer Concert Series this year. That just got announced this week. A lot of great shows on the bill here. June 12th, the Fix playing Heartwood Acres, Arrested Development, the Buzz Poets also on the schedule for there. And at South Park, Don McLean and Red Beach are among the shows lined up. In total, it's over 24 concerts as part of that, and they're all free. But still, get the details over the Strip District Terminal Concert Counter page at DVE.com so you can easily find them if you're looking for them. 80s Rock Saturday being brought to you by our friends at CGR Wholesale Roofing and Siding Supply Center, where the average Joe can buy like a pro. That rolls on here. 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GNR coming up. We'll get you some Night Ranger, too. DVE of the weekend.
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Off Hysteria, it's Animal from Def Leppard. 80s Rock Saturday here on DB. It's such a killer record. Chad Tyson hanging out, working our way into a Saturday afternoon. Three Doors Down.

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Lita Ford. It's a foreigner now. Feels like the first time. DVE on the weekend.

0: 102.5 DV, 80s Rock Saturday with AC/DC, Chad Tyson. Thanks for hanging out this afternoon. DVE Sports Shorts right now. Pens had locker clean out yesterday. A lot of the players spoke to the media, said Brian Russ, bunch of videos over on the Pens website. Gino talked to the media, too, of getting Malkin. His future with the team going to be decided in the offseason. He was asked what it's been like playing for this team and what it's meant to him the past 20 years.
1: Special, you know, it's special for me, for my family, you know, my son born here, you know, it's not just hockey, it's city, it's fans, it's friends, it's lots of memories here, it's, never forget, of course, again, it's best moment my son born here.
0: Yeah, he said he would like to come back and play for another year, but if that doesn't happen with the Pens, he would like to go play for another team, which would be kind of weird. Also, Dan Muse, one of three finalists for Coach of the Year in the NHL, well-deserved honor there. Steelers news, Aaron Rodgers, speculation continues. Mr. Rooney did some interviews this week, stands by the fact that he thinks Rodgers will be back. And DK Metcalf, no charges, going to be fought against him for that incident with that Lions fan at that game of Detroit in December last year. Kentucky Derby, that's today, 657 post. Renegade, the odds-on favorite. Everybody in Pittsburgh probably betting on that horse. And the Pirates finally snapped their five-game losing streak last night. 9-1 win over the Reds. That series continues this afternoon at PNC Park. 4:05 first pitch. Connor Majewski going to be getting the start on the mound for the Buccos. It'll be Rhett Lauder getting the go for the Reds. That's Sports Shorts, DVE on the weekend.
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5: 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Kennywood's open today from 11 to 8. Bucks and the Reds continue their series at PNC Park at 4:05. For comedy tonight, it's DeRay Davis at the Improv at 6:30 and 9. Pittsburgh Symphony Orchestra performing Star Wars The Empire Strikes Back, complete with the film. That's at Heinz Hall tonight at 7. And in Rock tonight, you can see Out of Control at Jurgles, a Tom Petty tribute at the Oaks. It's the Afghan Whigs in town at Mr. Small's Theater at 8 o'clock, and Alice in Chains and STP tribute at the Craft House, and Ruben's Painted Mandolin at Moondogs. 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

0: 80s Rock Saturday with some Die Hard this afternoon, 22.5 DB. Chad Tyson, thanks for hanging out. We got the Memorial Day 500 countdown returning this year. Big Pittsburgh tradition right there for the unofficial start of summer, and we do need your help putting things together again this year. Yeah, that was great last year, so here's what we're looking for right now. 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So, yeah, get those in this weekend or this coming week. 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

Renegade. That's the name of the horse that's a favorite to win the Kentucky Derby this afternoon. More on that coming up here on DV. 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

80s Rock Saturday today here on DV. 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

Foo Fighters announced a couple surprise shows earlier this week. The first one already went down on Thursday night in New York City, and the second one is tonight at Starland Ballroom in Sayreville, New Jersey. $30 tickets for those, man. They're small club shows. I got some pictures and videos on Thursday night over on the socials at Chad Tyson on X. Keeping the tunes rocking for your weekend right now. Bowie, DVE.

0: 102.5 DV, Motley Crue looks to kill 80s Rock Saturday. Those guys on the list are Live Nation Summer Alive Sale, which is rolling this weekend. That wraps up on Tuesday. It's $30 all-in tickets for a bunch of shows coming in this year, and that full list over at LiveNation.com this weekend, so take advantage of that. Chad Tyson, thanks for hanging out here on a Saturday. More tunes coming up, and of course, busy weekend here in the Berg, especially tomorrow. Traffic tomorrow going to be way worse than the draft traffic, which was basically non-existent last weekend, because we got the marathon tomorrow here in the Berg. Also, the Pirates are going to be wrapping up their series against the Reds tomorrow afternoon, and Pitt also has their graduation at Acrisure tomorrow afternoon, so if you're going to be going down there in and around any of those areas, plan accordingly for the drive. All right, Stevie, on the weekend.
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5: 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Kennywood's open today from 11 to 8. Bucks and the Reds continue their series at PNC Park at 4:05. For comedy tonight, it's DeRay Davis at the Improv at 6:30 and 9. Pittsburgh Symphony Orchestra performing Star Wars The Empire Strikes Back, complete with the film. That's at Heinz Hall tonight at 7. And in Rock tonight, you can see Out of Control at Jurgles, a Tom Petty tribute at the Oaks. It's the Afghan Whigs in town at Mr. Small's Theater at 8 o'clock, and Alice in Chains at STP tribute at the Craft House, and Ruben's Painted Mandolin at Moondogs. 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

80s Rock Saturday with one from the wagon this afternoon. 102.5 DB. That's being brought to you by CGR Wholesale Roofing and Siding Supply Center, where the average Joe can buy like a pro. Chad Tyson, I'm going to head out. I think Chris Winter's the next to keep the 80s tunes rocking here this afternoon. I'll talk to you back here on Monday. Have a great rest of the weekend. Big at each other and happy Derby Day, Pittsburgh. Leave you with Heart. DB.

0: It's Aerosmith, 102.5 DVE, a band that dominated the 80s on this 80s Rock Saturday. How you doing? I'm Chris Winter until 7 o'clock this evening. Weather's a little chilly. I was like, wow, do I need a winter coat today? I'm wearing a t-shirt, a sweatshirt, and a winter coat. So, yeah. Welcome to May in southwestern Pennsylvania. Have you gotten your tickets yet for the DVE Comedy Fest? Might want to jump on them. They're going quickly. That show is set for Saturday, June 27th, 8 o'clock at the Byam Theater. Probably one of the best lineups we've had. Roy Wood Jr., Ian Bagg, Dana Gould. We got Lynn Coplitz and Joe Bartnick. And then Randy will be your host for the event. Again, it's happening on the 27th of June at the Byam Theater. Tickets for the DVE Comedy Fest are on sale now, so you want to get yours at DVE.com. 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

Stone Temple Pilots, 102.5 DVE on this 80s Rock Saturday, The Clash and Rock the Casbah. Doing that one for Robbie, working out at the airport. And this is Skinnerd.

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2: 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It's an 80s rock Saturday. What can I play for you?
3: 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Middle of the Road.
2: 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What's your first name and where are you calling from?
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0: It's an 80s rock Saturday, 102.5 DVE for Bob and Clarion County. The Pretenders in Middle of the Road, going back to learning to crawl from that one. I'm Chris Winter. Happy Saturday. Beautiful day. Well, at least it's sunny, but it's on the chilly side. The marathon is this weekend, tomorrow, and I'm wondering, is it good that it's cold when you're running or not? I know sometimes, depending on the weather, it has its ups and its downs when you're a runner. As you can tell, I don't run. From my fears, that's about the only thing I run from. Yeah, so good luck to all the marathoners. There's a lot going on in the city. I mean, a lot. You have all the marathon pre-stuff going on downtown. You've got the Pirate game and the Reds taking on each other here in about 20 minutes or so. 4:05 is the first pitch over PNC Park. Tomorrow, you've got the marathon in the city. A lot of roads will be closed, of course. You got the Pirates game tomorrow afternoon as they wrap up their series with the Reds. And then you've got Pitt graduating over at Acushnet Stadium. So keep all those things in mind. If you're heading downtown, traffic and parking is going to be kind of crazy. We were prepared last weekend. I don't know about this weekend. So just keep all that in mind. It is an 80s Rock Saturday brought to you today by CGR Wholesale Roofing and Siding Supply Center, where the average Joe can buy like a pro.
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0: song was absolutely everywhere in 1980. It's an 80s rock Saturday, The Romantics and What I Like About You. Lead singer Wally. Not many Wallys in the rock world. It is an 80s rock Saturday. I'm Chris Winter. Hey, if you missed anything with Randy Bauman and the DBE Morning Show this past week, boy, they had a lot to unpack. 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

0: Journeys, Lights, 102.5 DVE. In 1984, Out of the Cellar, Rats, Round and Round. They were in tour 1984 along with Night Ranger. That was a great show. Stanley Theater. Maybe you were there. I'm Chris Winter. It is an 80s Rock Saturday brought to you today by CGR Wholesale Roofing, Siding, and Supply Center, where the average Joe can buy like a pro. In just a little while, you've got your 152nd running of the Kentucky Derby. I'm looking over the horses. Don't really pay attention to horse racing. But one of the horses is named Renegade.
1: Hello?
0: Yes. 6-1 odds. And he's in the post position. Renegade. How many people in the city of Pittsburgh and Steeler fans across the world are going to bet on that horse today, huh? I always like to go by the names. I would put my money on Litmus Test. I like that name. We got Dan and Bourbon. Like that. Six Speed, like that. Great White, like that as well. And Golden Tempo. Some of the good names for the horses. Although we do like Litmus Test a lot. But Renegade, 6-1 odds today. Of course, that will all go off at 7:02 this afternoon down in Kentucky. Everybody drinking their mint juleps and wearing their big funny hats as we get ready for the running of the Kentucky Derby.
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0: It's the 80s, playing it all day today until midnight tonight. 80s Rock Saturday, Guns N' Roses, Mr. Brownstone, of course, from Appetite for Destruction, 1987. I'm Chris Winter. Oh, we're doing it again, ladies and gentlemen. Fight amongst yourselves. The DVE Memorial Day 500 will be back. But this time, we need your help. A lot of folks aren't happy that, you know, Stairway to Heaven was number one last year. 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We know you could say, oh, well, I can name 30. We're just looking for 10. 10 top songs. Your favorite songs. Top 10 songs for the Memorial Day 500. 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
2: When we talk about well-being, we often focus on what we eat, how we move, or how we manage our thoughts. 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

Alice in Chains, 102.5 DVE, and 80s Rock Saturday, Yes, and Leave It. Doing that one for Sarah and Greg in Brookline. And this one is for Pat and Jeannie. They're getting ready for their annual Derby Day party, going back to the 80s for this one. It's the Greg Kinn Band, DVE.

0: Taking care of business. Little BTO 102.5 DVE. Greg Kinn band by request for some friends doing their annual derby party, getting ready for the Kentucky Derby. That takes off at 7:02. In the meantime, I'm Chris Winter. It's an 80s Rock Saturday brought to you by CGR Wholesale Roofing and Siding Supply Center, where the average Joe can buy like a pro. Tomorrow, a big day in the city of Pittsburgh. You got the marathon going on. Sold out. People come from all over the world to run in this, which is kind of cool. It's just gotten bigger and bigger and bigger. That gets underway at 7 o'clock in the morning. You got the half marathon. That also starts at 7. The marathon relay, also at 7. The back half marathon at 9. All the little kids were down there today doing their marathon. You had the pet marathon. So it's a lot of running, a lot of walking, a lot of exercising in the city of Pittsburgh. Just keep in mind tomorrow, if you need to be downtown for whatever reason, lots going on. Yes, you have the marathon. Don't forget, you got the Pirates taking on the Reds at PNC Park tomorrow afternoon. And Pitt is graduating. Their graduation ceremonies are happening at Acushnet Stadium. So we don't have all of the hubbub as we did last week with traffic and parking and all that with the draft that we had last weekend. So you're kind of on your own this weekend, but I know you'll do okay. Again, public transportation, that's the way to go. But don't forget, marathon tomorrow morning, Pirate game, Pitt graduation, all going down in the city of Pittsburgh.
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0: 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It's Randy Bauman and the DVE Morning Show.

It's an 80s rock Saturday, 102.5 DVE. So many of us blown away in 1980, the first time we heard that tune from Blizzard of Oz, Ozzy Osbourne, Randy Rhoads, Crazy Train on this 80s rock Saturday. And this is Skynyrd, 102.5 DVE.

0: Hi, DVE.
1: Hi, Chris. 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
0: Doing great. What can I do for you?
1: Good. Any chance of getting Mellencamp's Rain on the Scarecrow?
0: Yeah, let me squeeze that in for you. What's your first name and where are you calling from?
1: Gene Hampton.
0: All right, Gene. Appreciate the call. Thanks for checking in. Have a great weekend.
1: Thanks, Chris.

0: The Beatles, 102.5 DVE, and going back to 1985, Scarecrow was the album. John Mellencamp, John Cougar Mellencamp, whatever he was going by back in the mid-80s. Rain on the Scarecrow, great song. Doing that one for some friends out in Harmer. I'm Chris Winter. It is Derby Saturday, the most exciting 2 minutes in sports. Coming up here at 7:02. I was mentioning this early. If you don't follow horse racing, there is a horse in the race. He's in position number one. His name is Renegade. So I question how many people in the city of Pittsburgh and how many Steeler fans across the world will be betting on that horse to win. Odds are 6-1. That's pretty good. I'm going to go with litmus test. He's 26-1. Position number four. Doesn't have a snowball chance in hell in winning, but I'm going to say he makes it into top three. We'll see if I'm right tomorrow. But over at the ballpark, got to say the Pirates are, it's a slugfest. You've got the top of the seventh, the Pirates are up 15-6 against the Reds. So you got a lot going on in sports. Hopefully your horse wins if you are betting on the Kentucky Derby. That'll get underway here at 7:02. A lot of folks get very nervous about that. Just grab yourself a mint julep and relax. Got more 80s tunes for you. Coming up from CGR Wholesale Roofing, Siding, and Supply Center, where the average Joe can buy like a pro.
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It's Tom Petty, 102.5 DVE. And for Cindy in Youngstown, the Clarks, and Better Off Without You. Well, I'm going to blow on out of here. Have yourself a wonderful evening. I will talk to you again tomorrow at 5. 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

0: If your life is getting too serious, then you need this show. 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
1: You look in the cockpit, what you see on the plane? There's two alcoholics checking buttons. That's all you see.
0: Ian Bagg.
2: I love coming to Pittsburgh. You guys are, Lace has always treated me well. Not you people, you guys are but everybody else.
0: Dana Gould.
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0: Lynn Coplitz.
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5: 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She's not like Belichick young. She's just younger than me.
0: Our goal is to have you not keep a straight face all night. 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